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0: 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One of my two daughters that was baptized with me, that she had lost her 26-year struggle with her mental health. It was tough. She went home before me. That's what happened. It's not God taking her from me, you know. And if it wasn't for PER playing the songs, I don't know that I would have been prepared for that moment when it happened. I'm not sure where my heart would have been during that time. And it brings me extra close to my daughter and God when I hear those songs instead of pushing me away.
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0: In Isaiah 43:19, God says, "Behold, I am doing a new thing." 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
1: Oh,

0: 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Happy Father's Day from your encouraging WPER.
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0: 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Just take a listen.
1: People need hope. People do need encouragement, and they need positivity. WBER is what we play. And you don't know how much we touch people's lives daily.

you're looking for a fresh start after hardship, failure, or feeling stuck, God has the power to wipe away the past and give you a better future. Don't focus on regrets. Let God hit the reset button. You're encouraging WPER.

0: Psalm 111 begins with an imperative, a command. Praise the Lord. The very fact that God commands praise means it must be a matter of decision, of commitment, not merely a response to pleasant circumstances.
1: A moment with WPER chaplain Barnabas Piper.
0: We are called to be people who choose praise. We are called to give thanks with our whole heart, which means to have a single object of thanks and praise. This is not as much about our intensity or fervor as it is about the recipient of our praise and thanks. We turn our hearts to God, who is the very reason we praise and thank at all. And this is a corporate command, not just something each of us does individually. Christians praise and give thanks together. We need each other to do this. My rejoicing runs out and dries up if I do not share it. I miss so many reasons to rejoice if you do not share things that I wouldn't otherwise see. We must know one another, hear one another, see the Lord's works in and through one another so that we can give thanks with our whole hearts in the congregation, as the text says. This is part of the reason why isolation is so dangerous and why God designed us to be in Christian community, to be in church. We need to hear the thankfulness and rejoicing of others and to share our own for the sake of collective joy and encouragement and for the sake of honoring our Lord.
1: Author, speaker Barnabas Piper is a pastor at Emmanuel Nashville. For his books and resources, visit WPER.org.
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A way back to God. A way back to hope. A way back to real connections. Your encouraging WPER.

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1: It's Crazy Money Day. Hi, I'm Chuck Bentley with My Money Life from Crown. In Mark chapter 14, we see a powerful picture of worship. Jesus was in Bethany reclining at a table in the home of Simon the leper when Mary approached him. She came with an alabaster jar of very expensive perfume. She broke it and poured the contents on his head. It was incredibly valuable, something that could have been sold for a large sum of money. Those around her didn't understand. Some even criticized her, calling it wasteful. But Jesus saw it differently. He called it beautiful. You see, true worship is about sacrifice. Romans 12:1 tells us to offer our lives as living sacrifices. And sometimes that means giving our very best, even when it costs us something very significant. Mary's act wasn't logical. It wasn't efficient. But it was deeply personal. It was an expression of love that said, "Jesus, you're worth more than anything I have." She risked being misunderstood, even ridiculed, but her devotion to Christ outweighed her fear. Jesus responded by saying that her story would be remembered wherever the gospel is preached. It's a reminder that our actions, especially our acts of worship and generosity, have a lasting impact. In Matthew 25, Jesus says that what we do for others, we do for Him. If we truly recognize who Christ is and all He's done, giving Him our best is not a loss. It's our expression of worship because He is worth it all. Now, I'm excited to invite you to join us in Knoxville, Tennessee, September the 10th through the 12th. We want to celebrate all that God has done through Crown over the last 50 years. Learn more at crown.org/50 years.

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1: I've listened to you guys since day one. You are the ones that keep me focused on the Lord. My kids have commented how I always seem to be so happy and they don't understand it. And part of the reason is because of you. Thank you for everything you do.

Ever hear a song on your encouraging WPER and think, I needed that today? Now you can tell us. 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

0: Let's wade in some deep, magnificent waters together for a moment. Consider the Trinity with me.
1: A moment with WPER chaplain Barnabas Piper.
0: God the Father, God the Son, and God the Holy Spirit are one God in three persons, eternally existing in love and fellowship with one another. This triune God has existed for eternity in joyful fellowship within himself. As an overflow of this eternal love and joy and fellowship, he created the universe, and out of this perfect love, he saves a fallen world. So with this Trinitarian backdrop, let's consider Jesus's words in John chapter 17, verses 20 and 21. He says, I do not ask for these only, but also for those who will believe in me through their word, that they may all be one, just as you, Father, are in me and I in you, that they also may be in us, so that the world may believe that you have sent me. He yearns for us, his people, to be one as he is one with the Father. He yearns for us to relate with the same unity, joy, love, and honor that he shares with the Father within their Trinitarian relationship. He yearns for us to be reflective of the triune God so that the world will know him. Just as he overflows with love, so should we. And just as he glorifies the Father and the Father glorifies him, so should we. In these verses is an encapsulation of Trinitarian theology and of gospel culture among believers. The oneness of God the Father, God the Son, and God the Holy Spirit as the source of our oneness as believers and our love for one another.
1: Author, speaker Barnabas Piper is a pastor at Emmanuel Nashville. For his books and resources, visit WPER.org.

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Sometimes a reset is as simple as sitting back down around the table with the people who still matter. You're encouraging WPER.

0: It might just be a record. The number of days with sunshine in a row.
1: Oh,
0: we got to be closing in on it.
1: We got to be real close on perfect days. Give me a break. This is your encouraging WPER. Hi, we're Eric and Heather.
0: What a nice stretch. Warm sunshine today. Thank you, God, right?
1: Yeah, absolutely.

0: was God moving through the music? Just take a listen.
1: I love you guys, and you guys do a good job every day. It wakes you up in the morning, and something you guys say or do makes that person's day. It's just what they needed to hear.

0: Amen.
1: Well, hey, good morning and welcome in to your encouraging WPER.
2: We are awfully glad to share part of the morning with you. Hi, we're Eric and Heather.
1: It's good to have a place that you can hear encouraging music, pointing you to Jesus.
2: Yes.
1: Hopefully when you listen to WPER, you feel closer to God.
2: Oh, we hope.
1: That's part of it. 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
2: Oh, thank you.
1: Aaron is in Mechanicsville, does the same. 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
2: Absolutely. 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
2: Oh, gosh, yes. 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

0: So stuff pops up in your feed and reminds you of a time past.
1: Oh, yeah, it's a little throwback action, right? Hey, we're Eric and Heather. Thanks for letting us hang out with you on your encouraging WPER.
0: Somebody posted something about a progressive dinner. Do you remember those?
1: Oh, my word. I loved those.
0: They seemed really popular for a while. We did one in youth group one time.
1: Yeah, that was fun. For those of you who don't know.
0: Right, yeah, I was going to say, we probably need to explain what a progressive dinner is.
1: So the progressive dinner started at one place, and so you would have like an appetizer at one person's house.
0: Yeah.
1: And then you go to the next person's house and have the next course of dinner.
0: Right.
1: Then you go to another person's house and have another. So it was just, it was really a lot of fun.
0: Now, maybe you're hearing that like, that's a lot of work.
1: It is a lot, yes.
0: It's fun because the group moves and you know.
1: Oh, yeah, and it just, like literally the night moves on, everybody's having fun, but the worst part was the dessert course because it was usually like midnight and you're like, okay, can you people go home?
0: We need to get, the only version we have of it now is like, we'll go through a drive-through and eat in the park, eat in the parking lot and then go, does anybody want some ice cream? And then we'll get back in line. That's sort of our version now.

0: my mind. You put it out to be taken by the people that take the trash. And sometimes some of that stuff looks good to other people and they take it. I'm not comfortable with taking other people's stuff, although sometimes I see it and I go, oh, I'd like to have that.
1: If it's at the trash, it's free to a good home. That's the way I look at it. Hey, we're Eric and Heather. Different sides of the table here, or the trash can, on your encouraging WPER.
0: Well, obviously they want rid of it. I just don't have the nerve to come on someone's property or just to take
1: it. Well, I mean, if it's at the street, it's a different thing. You're not going up to the property, right?
2: True, so,
1: but
2: true.
1: If it's on the street, then they clearly want rid of it. And, you know, this... David texted in this morning. You're welcome to chime in anytime. 877-859-9737. Jason, he had taken dumpster diving to a whole new level because his first full-time job at a high school was on the back of a trash truck.
0: Okay.
1: And he said he got Christmas gifts, like a beautiful Courier-ized oil lamp, and then a beautiful painting with actual butterfly wings of the Last Supper. And he said it still hangs in his home.
0: Key thing, though, you said he was on the back of a trash truck, so he's already in a, you know what I mean?
1: So he's already in the trash diving mode? Is that what
0: I mean, that's that you have that look like, hey, I'm here to pick up trash.
1: Oh, no, I don't think it matters.
0: I'm in my sedan driving around trying to, like, you know, keep the trunk full. I don't,
1: You know, some people actually drive around on trash day to pick up the things that people have set out, and then they sell them.
0: Look, I'm not saying it's the wrong thing to do. I'm just not completely comfortable doing it.
1: Oh,
0: help me over that hurdle.
1: You know what? Call my husband. He'll take you.
0: There you go.

Reset your focus. Rest in His faithfulness. At your encouraging WPER, we invite you to turn your heart back to what's good and true.

0: It's true. You don't need a group of people to do a progressive dinner. You remember the progressive dinners from way back? We did it in youth group a couple of times. Hey, I'm Eric. This is Heather. You're encouraging WPER Morning Show. You could go it alone.
1: You could go it alone because Kimberly texted in this morning, you know, hey, listen, you don't necessarily have to wait for a group of people or organized event. You just do it with your family. Start at one place, you know, go get a like an appetizer and go to another place, get a salad if you want to, go to the main course and then
0: ice
1: cream.
0: Okay, so she says do it with family. You don't need like a...
1: You don't have to organize a whole
0: event. I
1: thought
0: she meant alone.
1: Like, well, you can do it alone.
0: I know, but that sort of takes the fun out of...
1: Right.
0: But with family,
1: giggling and having a good time, right?
0: Exactly.
1: And you could do it in reverse if you wanted to start with dessert. But see, like at a progressive dinner, you'd have to start with dessert almost to like budget how much you're going to eat at the other places.
0: To make sure you have room for dessert? Yeah. Now that makes sense.

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1: He reminds you to check the oil in your car. 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And sometimes his jokes are actually funny. 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
2: Hi, we're Eric and Heather. Thank you so much for letting us hang out with you today and start this beautiful morning with you.
1: What's going on this morning with you in your life this weekend? So that's the question. Now, you answer in a five-word sentence. The answer to that question in a five-word sentence. That's a five-word Friday.
2: That's as simple as it gets. I mean, seriously. So answer the question, what's going on? 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

0: hold on me.
1: This works out great. You're listening to Your Encouraging WPER. Thank you for that. Hey, I'm Eric. This is my friend Heather.
2: Throughout our life, as we get older, we tend to look backwards and see, okay, why does this behavior show up in my life? Or how did I know this?
1: Yeah.
2: What the one thing I find as people are getting older and looking back is that self-esteem. Like, why don't I have a positive self-esteem? And yeah, there are lots of root causes of a low self-esteem. But I read this article about the number one negative self-view with your self-esteem is self-liking.
1: Hmm.
2: Do you like yourself?
1: Wow.
2: And it really struck me because I was like, I thought that was like external causes. And yes, those can play a part of it. But how you feel about yourself is actually a greater determination of your self-esteem. And if you have always thought, well, like me, my self-esteem is in the gutter, what are some things, simple things you can do about it? Well, it's starting first and foremost to talk positively to yourself.
1: Yeah.
2: And catch the negative self-talk. That doesn't mean you have to go, golly, everything's great. What's wrong with me? No, but it's like the real things. Wow, you know, I was able to get that work done in 5 minutes less time than I did before, or that didn't really cause me as much panic as I had thought. So it's really starting small, but liking yourself will improve your self-esteem in ways you cannot even begin to imagine.

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1: People need hope. People do need encouragement, and they need positivity. WBER is what we provide, and you don't know how much you touch people's lives daily.

0: At some point in human history, somebody dropped a watermelon or broke one open or and said, this is good.
1: This is the perfect
0: one. Let's keep eating these things.
1: God bless them. Thanks for listening to Your Encouraging WPER. Hi, we're Eric and Heather.
0: And this time of year, does anything taste any sweeter if you pick the right one? And there's always like, how do you pick the right one?
1: Oh, my word. I promise you this morning in my feed, one thing I read, how to pick the best watermelon according to a farmer.
0: See, but I feel like I could trust that, right?
1: Well, you think so, but then, you know, someone's peepaw told him do this, and then someone's mamaw told him to do that. So I think there's just as many ways to pick a good melon as there are, you know, watermelons.
0: When you land a good one, I mean, you just want it to last forever. There's nothing sweeter, nothing better. I like them, you know, the seeds are kind of in the way, but I...
1: Sure.
0: They taste better to me than, like, the seedless. So
1: because the seedless melons, to me, have way more seed things in them.
0: Now, let me ask you this.
1: Okay.
0: Because most of the grocery stores I go to, and I just go to the ones with the cheapest prices week to week. But when they chop up a watermelon in a little plastic container, and they charge a little bit more than an actual watermelon.
1: Yeah, because there has been some effort that has
0: been
1: done
0: all the work. Yeah, and I feel like I'm willing to pay that little bit extra. Are you, or do you want, like, no, absolutely not.
1: For me, part of the fun is cutting the watermelon, but. You know, I remember back in the old days when you could only get watermelon in the summer because that's when they grew.
0: Sure.
1: You know, now you're taking all kinds of chances with the melon that's already cut up because is it a mealy melon? Is it going to fall apart when you take a bite? You know,
0: Back up to the container thing, and I'm willing to pay extra.
1: Okay.
0: And the fact that now you've admitted that you actually love chopping up a watermelon. Could I pay you to chop me up?
1: Yes, indeed.

When the day feels heavy and your thoughts won't settle, pause for a moment. Take a breath, refocus your heart, and notice God's goodness in the everyday moments with your encouraging WPER.

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0: There are some teachers who had such an impact on your life, you will remember them forever.
1: Hey, I'm Eric. This is Heather, your encouraging WPER morning show.
0: So a friend of mine posted that on her daughter's last day of high school, in her senior English class, her English teacher had all of them sit on the floor.
1: On the floor?
0: Yeah, all of them sit on the floor like a circle, right?
1: Okay.
0: And she sat on a chair and said, you start off in kindergarten sitting on a rug for story time.
1: Well, that's true, yeah.
0: And I thought today you could finish your last day of high school that way. Then she sat down and read them, Oh, the Places You'll Go.
1: Come on. Oh. That's a good moment. That's a good teacher right there.

0: The word is ambidextrous. You know it. Heather knows it, right?
1: Yeah, I wish I were ambidextrous.
0: I'm Eric. This is Heather. Neither of us are.
1: No.
0: You're encouraging WPER.
1: Being ambidextrous is so rare that it's like, oh, it's a big deal that you can do things with both hands.
0: Most left-handers would say we live in a right-handed world.
1: Oh, absolutely.
0: It's just designed that way.
1: Yeah, exactly.
0: But those who are ambidextrous, probably in the most comfortable spot, because either way, whatever
1: sure,
0: you need.
1: Sure, it doesn't matter.
0: Yeah, and it is rare.
1: It is rare. And you know what's funny? When my dad was born back in the 40s, mm-hmm. it was considered sinful if you were left-handed. Well, he was naturally
0: what?
1: Left-handed. So they tied his little hand behind his back.
0: Oh, my goodness, I don't even want to hear that.
1: So there are certain things he does left-handed that he can't do right-handed.
0: Yeah.
1: And certain things he can only do right-handed that he can't do left-handed. And I just think it's so odd.
0: Do you remember a few months back when I read something about like how you can create new
1: habits? Yeah.
0: New habits. And I tried it for like a week, brushing my teeth left-handed. Wow, that was so difficult, especially in the morning.
1: And it took forever, I bet.
0: It took a lot longer. Maybe I needed to go a month to create a new habit. You know how they say, but I just got so frustrated. I'm like, I can't do this with my left hand.
1: But
0: it felt
1: awkward.
0: Think
1: about that for a second. You have a whole hand that knows how to do everything, brush mm-hmm. your teeth,
0: right,
1: all the things. But then you have another hand that doesn't know how to do any of that stuff, like brushing your teeth?

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1: I've been listening with the LGL station for about the last 5-6 years now. I've just really enjoyed the music. You know, when I'm listening to it, I can feel God's presence. When I'm in a very bad mood or very down about something, it just kicks me right out of it.
2: I've never seen a morning the sun forgot to rise. In every single detail, you're faithful every time. I've never lived a moment.

0: God's always there. He'll never leave you. He's not going to start now. He is right there with you alongside the way. That's Seth Schleter on Your Encouraging WPER.
1: Thanks for letting us tag along with you this morning. Hi, we're Eric and Heather.
0: And thanks for telling us about the people in your life that you would consider a hero. Yeah. We honor them each and every week. Virginia's hometown hero here on Your Encouraging WPER.
1: Well, this week's hometown hero is Pastor James Hayward of Salem Fields Community Church. Just people loving on him and saying thanks. He is our hometown hero.
0: In the spotlight this week, and thanks to Semventions who help us honor and then put these folks in the spotlight and give them the honor that they're due. The things they do for Jesus.
1: Oh, yeah.
0: And maybe that sparks someone in your life, somebody you know that has had such impact on you, the community, and they do it in the name of the Lord.
1: Isn't that awesome? So you can recognize your hometown hero simply by texting the word hero to our studio number, 877-859-9737. That's 877-859-9737. 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
0: Could be that person in your life we're talking about come Monday morning. Could be you we're talking about. You just never know. That happens just after 7 Monday on WPER.

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2: 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God has healed us, me and my mom both, and it has been a blessing every day since. 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

0: so much for choosing WPER this morning. We love hanging out with you. Hi, we're Eric and Heather.
1: Going back to where it all began.
0: And I think especially in the case of identical twins, you know, people are always expecting twins to do the exact same thing.
1: Right.
0: You know, and they're distinctly different people.
1: They are, but sometimes they live similar lives or yes. have similar traits, characteristics.
0: Well, Drs. Jasper, they're identical twins, grew up in Richmond and had a very nice medical career. They went to school and they stayed in Georgia. They were co-valedictorians of their high school in Richmond, and they have just taken new jobs in Richmond as the co-medical directors for the emergency department at HCA Healthcare's Chippenham Hospital.
1: Isn't that great?
0: I love that because they have, I mean, done everything together.
1: All
0: you know,
1: right.
0: Graduated at the top of their high school class. But the hospital, the HCA Healthcare system said, we're pretty sure these are the only twins that are co-directors of a hospital.
1: That is great. So when you go in to see, do they tell you the doctors are in?
0: Hilarious. Or you're talking to one doctor
1: yeah.
0: and then his twin comes in and you're like, I just told you all of this.
1: I'm going to need a second opinion. No, they're going to say the same thing I did. We're twins.

0: WPER, you make it possible to share encouragement.
1: I've been listening to you for years. It means a lot to me to have it. It's right there, the right song at the right time.

0: you've seen it. So much of God's goodness in your life, His faithfulness, His love for you. That's Big Daddy Weave. What a great reminder on your encouraging WPER.
1: That is a great reminder because there are times when it's easy to forget what He's done, how He has helped us, right? And as we look back through our God story in our life, God did not ever intend for us to be doing this alone. Like nowhere in the Bible does it say, well, good luck, kid. Have fun with all that.
0: Truth.
1: He is there with us. He's for us. But as humans, one of the most difficult sentences to say, and I've got my hand way held high here, can you help me?
0: Yeah.
1: Right? And I don't know why I feel guilty accepting someone's help. Because we were designed to be in community with one another, to help each other, because God knows, and He knew then, that you can achieve more with other people than you can ever do by yourself.

0: So the dad advice is work hard, work well, work honest.
1: Yes.
0: That's what Aaron's dad, Richard, used to tell her. Maybe he still does. That's a nice way of saying get a job.
1: Right.
0: No, but it's great fatherly advice. What are we, like 3 weeks away from Father's Day?
1: It's 2 weeks from
0: Sunday.
1: Oh,
0: that close now.
1: Because Sunday is the 7th. It's a crazy 7th of June. And so we want to take this last opportunity that we can to celebrate dads.
0: Yep.
1: With an incredible Dad's Day giveaway.
0: Yeah, you could be part of that. Erin is in now for her dad, Richard. Aww. And great advice, though. Work hard, work well, work honest. It's just a piece of advice your dad gave you, impacted your life,
1: absolutely,
0: something funny he said. Anything like that, you can always go to WPER.org to get started to win that for your dad. What an opportunity, though. Thank you for
1: that. If you would like a direct link, actually, if you just text the word dad to our studio number, which is 877- 877- 859-9737. Eric and I'll text you a link right back.

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That's a powerful promise of renewal. 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

0: waking up to another beautiful day in Virginia. I'm Eric. You know my friend Heather.
1: Hi. We're glad to be hanging out with you today.
0: It's your encouraging WPER. And on a day like today, sometimes I think, because, you know, we work in an air-conditioned building here. We're blessed.
1: Right.
0: We're thankful for that. But there are moments throughout the day where I go, you know, wouldn't be bad if we could just take this operation outside for a while. You with me on that?
1: That would not be a bad thing. Do the extension cords reach outside?
0: For people who work outside, is that something like you think about, oh, it'd be nice to work inside?
1: Right? I would imagine, especially on the days when it's super hot.
0: Well, when it's super hot, yeah, for sure. But then I see people out like working like today. I'm like, that looks like a fun job.
1: Yeah.
0: For a day.
1: No,
0: you know what I mean?
1: Yeah, no, I do.
0: Do you ever look at someone else's profession and think, you know, I'd like to try that for a day?
1: For a day. I think
0: anything like that for you, Heather?
1: First thing that comes to mind is like large equipment operator.
0: Really?
1: Oh yeah. Like how much fun would it be to be behind the
0: just
1: controls
0: to pull a lever and a
1: dozer and okay. Like yeah. You could finally be the Transformers and
0: yeah, well, you know for someone. No. I'm just. It's interesting that you would say that. To me, I just didn't see that fit in your personality there. But you want to try it for a day?
1: For
0: just
1: a day? Yeah. Like. Sure.
0: Yeah. All right. So what about you? 877-859-9737. If you could just do a job for a day, just to try it. You ever thought about it? Maybe you tried it.

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0: It is summer travel season.
1: Yes.
0: You go away from Virginia for a while and you can't wait to get back. We know how it is.
1: Yes, it is.
0: Hey, I'm Eric. This is my friend Heather, your WPER morning show.
1: And most people have like a summer bucket list.
0: Yeah.
1: And I remember mine as a kid was always to drive from one side of the U.S. to the other.
0: Yeah.
1: Like I just thought it would be so
0: awesome.
1: Or just
0: drive cross country and back?
1: Yeah.
0: That could be cool.
1: And I have a friend whose life's goal literally is to visit all 50 states.
0: Yeah, I've heard people say that. And does it count if you fly in and out of it?
1: No.
0: That's what I think. To me, that's not really, you haven't visited the state.
1: No, you haven't visited,
0: you got to put your, shoes on the ground, maybe eat at a restaurant.
1: Right.
0: See a site, then get back on your plane.
1: And then go. Here's the funny part.
0: Mm-hmm.
1: The average American will only visit 8 states.
0: Seems about right.
1: Does it?
0: Well, like in Virginia, you've been to Maryland probably.
1: Oh,
0: North Carolina,
1: right,
0: South
1: exactly.
0: Carolina, maybe Myrtle Beach, something like that, West Virginia.
1: Oh, yeah, that's easy to do.
0: Maybe you took a wrong exit and you end up in Texas. I don't know.

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0: prayer requests come in all form, shape, yes, size, location.
1: Yes.
0: All the way from Minnesota this
1: Isn't
0: morning.
1: Isn't that crazy? My name is Tori. My husband, James, and I live in Austin, Minnesota. We've been listening to WPER for over 12 years.
0: Thank you.
1: And could you please pray for us today? James has a procedure.
0: Gonna definitely be praying for you today. Thank you for sharing that prayer request and reaching out. You know what's beautiful about that? Eric and Heather with you.
1: Hi.
0: You're encouraging WPER. Here's what's beautiful about that. You make it possible for someone not only here in Virginia to get hope and encouragement, to be able to ask for prayer for something, mm-hmm, but even beyond Virginia. Thank you for doing that.
1: Oh, gracious. 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
0: In some capacity.
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1: He reminds you to check the oil in your car. 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And sometimes his jokes are actually funny. 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

0: God is great. 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Good morning. Welcome into a five-word Friday at Your Encouraging WPER.
1: We're Eric and Heather, and we love hanging out with you on a five-word Friday because it's just honestly about connection. So answer the question, what's going on? And just then sum it up in a little five-word summary sentence. Now, please know we are not sticklers on the five words, so it has to be seven. That's okay.
0: Yeah, it's not that challenging.
1: We don't
0: want it to be that challenging. Just to get kind of, like Heather said, connecting with you today, 877-859-9737. You can call, you can text, either one.
1: Yep, that's what Shannon did this morning. She said her five words, laying it all at the cross.
0: Oh, wow. What's going on?
1: Going through a lot of ooey gooey. And she's like, this morning I have no choice but to just lay it all down.
0: Best choice you can possibly make. Mm. Thank you for sharing that this morning. What about you? A five-word Friday, 877-859-9737.

0: it all started with the simple wish of bringing hope through donuts.
1: You can get a lot of hope through donuts. Eric and Heather with you at Your Encouraging WPER. But yeah, this goes back to wartime years ago.
0: Oh yeah, World War I, actually. When I think it was World War I, but the Salvation Army wanted to help the morale of soldiers, so they began to distribute donuts.
1: Yeah.
0: And I love that it's just been practiced every year ever since. And because now it's a, you know, a national...
1: It's a donut day.
0: It's a donut day, yeah. Right, exactly. But it just started with bringing a little bit of joy to a place that probably had very little joy.
1: It's a big deal. And yeah, if you're looking for a free donut, I think there's only one place you can get a
0: An actual free donut.
1: A lot of discounts, get a donut, leave.
0: A
1: lot of buy one, get one. But yeah,
0: but that's not free. Like, you know, no. You got to buy something.
1: No.
0: There's
1: just
0: one place on the planet.
1: Exactly. Heather and I are on the same page here for once. But I think Krispy Kreme will give you a free donut if you show up today.
0: For showing up today. And you know, it's funny how we often think, gosh, what can I do to bring someone a little joy? Mm-hmm. And oftentimes all it takes is a little piece of fried dough.

0: was God moving through the music? Just take a listen.
1: It helps me with my mood and my attitude, encouraging me. I can tell that my day is going bad, and I'm thinking, well, I just need to cut on WPER. And then everything is fine. I'm all better after that.

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Jesus, could you please just sit and cry with me till I can sing, till I can sing.

0: It is billed as the world's largest bounce house. And it's coming to Virginia. I don't know who verifies it or whatever, but...
1: Right, like it's Guinness on site going, well, this was 4.5 inches higher than the last bounce house.
0: Hey, we're Eric and Heather. You're encouraging WPER morning show. I don't know exactly when, but it'll make a stop here in Virginia in Centerville.
1: Oh, cool.
0: For a pretty big price, too.
1: Yeah, that's
0: which
1: the
0: is
1: big
0: a turn
1: drawback,
0: off for
1: right.
0: me. It's like, all right, not that I was going, but you know, when you think of like...
1: Don't see you as a bounce house guy here.
0: You're a family of 1, 2, 3, 4, or 5, and you're like, okay, just to bounce around? Nah, I don't know. Even if it's the world's largest.
1: Well, but...
0: Cool
1: I mean,
0: site, though, right?
1: Right, a cool site to see, but I mean, is it the world's largest, right?
0: There's like, no way to verify.
1: Right, you know, it's not like you're going to travel the world verifying that.
0: There's so many places like that, though.
1: Oh, yeah.
0: Like, the world... Places that boast themselves.
1: Yeah, world's largest frying pan. I've seen world's largest burrito, so we've seen all these things. Honestly, I think we had the world's largest trampoline party completely by accident.
0: What happened?
1: So we had a trampoline, and so our house was very popular with the real littler kids. And my husband got a pizza maker for his birthday. So we told the kids, hey, why don't you invite some friends and we'll make pizzas. We'll have all the stuff out. We'll make it. But you tell us, your friends tell us what you want on it. There were children I have never seen in my life, nor have I seen since.
0: What kid is going to say no to free trampoline and pizza?

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0: you see some stuff on the road as you travel all the time.
1: Yes.
0: Something pretty cool you might see on Route 1 today.
1: Yes.
0: Do you say route or route?
2: We say route because we're from the country.
0: All right. So on one today, on the way to Richmond, whatever part, I don't know where, start, finish, but it ends in Richmond today.
1: It ends in Richmond because it is the big opening games, the summer opening ceremony for the Special Olympic Summer Games today at the University of Richmond. So it's a pretty exciting and a big day.
0: So this is a torch run. That's
1: yes.
0: why it's like, what's going on? You see somebody carrying a torch.
1: Like, what is going on? So Special Olympics Virginia, their summer opening games today opens the big games. And of course, a big ceremony, a lot of fun. And so members of law enforcement are running the torch down Route 1 to the final big dun, dun, dun, dun.
0: That's exciting, isn't it?
1: It is exciting because I have two friends who are in Special Olympics yeah. every year. And the joy that this brings to those kids and to their families, because there's so many children who struggle with mental and physical disabilities, whose parents have been told, your child will never fill in the blank. And here's an entire stadium full of children proving them all wrong, having a blast.
0: If that slows down traffic just a little bit today, well worth it for sure. All right, here's Matthew West now. This is Good on Your Encouraging WPER.

hear a song on your encouraging WPER and think, I needed that today? Now you can tell us. 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

0: right. Thank you for listening to your encouraging WPER.
1: Yeah, hey, we're Eric and Heather. Thank you for letting us hang out with you, especially on a five-word Friday.
0: Yeah, you're up to something today. You got something going on this weekend or upcoming you're looking forward to. Share what that is. Yeah. We're just connecting with you. Why five-word Friday? Well, a sentence that you're putting together to describe what you're up to. In five words.
1: Yeah, it's a little silly and a little challenging, but please know if it's six or seven words, we're not sticklers on the five.
0: Here's the number you call or text, 877-859-9737.
1: Okay, so that's what Bruce did this morning. He texted 877-859-9737. His five words, miraculous hip healing, no cane.
0: Oh, come on. He's making big progress.
1: Had Judah some hip had surgery. A hip replacement like, and 2 weeks, later,
0: right?
1: Yeah, he's up and walking around with no cane. Like that, wow.
0: He'll be doing a marathon soon. You watch him.
1: Right for me?
0: It's amazing. Bruce, thanks for keeping us up to date. Five Word Friday happening right now. What about you? What you up to?

0: WPER, you make it possible to share encouragement.
1: I must say, your station, when I'm out and about, I try to tell everyone about this radio station that's so special. Makes your day, you know?

0: all of us enjoy a great meal. Some of us enjoy it a little too quickly, though.
1: Yeah, if you've ever seen Eric eat, you're like, was there food on that plate?
0: Hey, I'm Eric. This is Heather. You're encouraging WPER morning shows. And so to slow it down, to drag it out, time around the table or tables, as we were talking about, progressive dinners.
1: Oh, my word. So much fun and just a great way to connect with people and like experience different food. And they were typically done like at people's houses that you knew. But let me tell you, this sweet woman has taken it to a whole new level because she texted 877-859-9737. And she said, yes, okay, I'm a foodie, probably more than I should be. I get that. But every year, her parents and her sister do something fun, like at a cool new restaurant for her birthday. Well, this year, they didn't pick a restaurant. They sat down and brainstormed all the restaurants they thought she hadn't yet been to and then put them in a bowl. And the birthday girl got to pick one out and they went there.
0: That's great.
1: And so they had whatever they had. So they had dinner first, followed by breakfast, then dessert, and then appetizers. Four different restaurants, all brand new to me, and I loved every second of it. Now, her husband had to miss out on the fun because he was working, but when she got home, he had prepared a meal, a dinner for her.
0: That's
1: just like an entire day of food and fun.

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0: pretty sure we're going for the record of most consecutive days of sunshine.
1: Oh, my goodness.
0: Get another one today. How beautiful across Virginia.
1: So amazing.
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1: We're Eric and Heather. 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
1: Yeah, absolutely.
0: We still want to be praying for you, but if you do want to get a lot of people praying, absolutely. 877-859-9737 or on the prayer wall at WPER.org.
1: So we got a text this morning, a sweet text from Tori. Her husband, James, just lost vision in his eye, and he's having a procedure this morning. And that's kind of dicey.
0: Yeah.
1: And so they're just asking.
0: Nerves.
1: Yeah, absolutely. Just asking for prayers and, like you said, a lot of nerves this morning.
0: Tori praying for your husband.

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1: We're Eric and Heather, and we love hanging out with you and sharing part of the morning, but it's just a little fun on a five-word Friday because, well, you tell us what's going on in your life in a little five-word summary.
0: That's how it begins. We might have other questions, too.
1: Sure.
0: 877-859-9737. 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You can text or call.
1: Yeah, either one. Same exact number. Courtney texted. This is great. She has two.
0: What are her five Fridays?
1: The first one, celebrating 18th anniversary in Williamsburg.
0: Oh, wow. Nice.
1: That's a very cool place to celebrate your anniversary.
0: Oh, for real.
1: And her other five words? But first, yard sale Saturday.
0: Okay, that's right. Now, you're packing a weekend big there.
1: Oh, my goodness. Yes. Now, whether you're selling or hitting the yard sales.
0: Yeah.
1: I mean, either way, it's a lot of work.
0: I have a question about yard sales I want to address in just a moment.
1: Okay, let's get back to it.
0: All right, in just a moment. Thank you for your five-word Friday.

0: moving through the music? Just take a listen.
1: I'm blessed every day, and you keep me going. When I'm having a bad day, you're there. When I'm having a good day, you're there. Thank you all for being there.

0: my mind. Part of your weekend might be heading out to some yard sale, you know, the community yard sales.
1: Oh, yeah.
0: Maybe you're trying to get rid of some stuff on your own. Got a question about yard sales. Okay. I don't know. I don't even know if this has ever happened or if it's even possible.
1: Wow. And so Eric is a big yard sale maestro. So let's talk about this. You are with Eric and Heather. Thank you so much for letting us hang out with you on Your Encouraging WPER.
0: Has anyone ever sold everything?
1: Oh,
0: isn't that the hope though?
1: Yes.
0: Like the idea
1: that's
0: is
1: the goal.
0: Like you see these furniture stores,
1: yes.
0: Everything must go. But isn't it the idea behind a yard sale to get rid of all of it?
1: All the stuff that you've put out.
0: At the end of the day, you're either dragging it back into your house or the garage, or you're taking it to a donation.
1: Or the last person that you see walk up goes, hey, it's all yours. Just take it. Right?
0: Yeah, if you want to haul it away. Yeah. But I mean,
1: actually sell everything. Is
0: that even possible?
1: Oh.

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0: Text or call right when you do that. 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
1: Oh, yeah, same number. And Cindy said, look, I've got to use two phrases, so okay. She's breaking it down.
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1: Two different five-word Fridays.
0: First one?
1: Celebrating my son's 30th birthday. Woo!
0: All right, happy birthday. Nice. And the second?
1: Attending same son's organ concert. He's a doctoral student in organ performance at the University of Cincinnati.
0: Oh, whoa.
1: Conservatory of Music. That's a big deal. So
0: awesome.
1: They're going to celebrate his birthday and celebrate his concert, you know, his organ concert. And then, get this, he's coming home to the church where he grew up in Mitchell's, Virginia.
0: Oh, wow.
1: To give a concert to the congregation.
0: What a blessing
1: that's
0: going to be. Thank you for sharing that.

0: As a single mom of many kids, four of whom have Down syndrome, Christian Radio has been there for us every day of the week. In the car, on the go, in the middle of life's busyness, and truthfully, I can say it has helped me raise my children. My kids have seen me cry in the car as we are driving down the road when just the right song comes on, and maybe I've been having a hard day, and God knew exactly what my heart needed to hear. And if we're driving down the road and a song comes on, I can look in the rearview mirror and see little hands raised in the air.
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0: 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It's every single song you hear on your encouraging WPER that talks about Jesus, points you to him, and lifts up his holy name.
1: Yeah, every single song you hear on WPER. Thank you so much for letting us hang out with you today. We're Eric and Heather.
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0: Josiah Queen with Demons Run and Hide on your encouraging WPER. Hey, Teresa. Well, happy Friday. It's going to be a warm one tomorrow. Also looking pretty warm. I think we're inching into those summer temperatures, but it's been beautiful. I don't think any of us can complain. And I hope that you've got a beautiful day in store and also weekend. And I hope you'll let us be the soundtrack to all that you have going on, wherever you might be headed out and about. I've got Chris Tomlin on the way. Also, Phil Wickham with Homesick for Heaven on the way as well. But right now, it's Casting Crowns with Scars in Heaven on your encouraging WPER.
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You're encouraging WPER. Hey, I'm Teresa. You know, this next song, when it talks about what a beautiful name it is, what a powerful name, what a wonderful name it is, that name of Jesus, I never want us to take for granted that we have the opportunity to share that name every day here at WPER, thanks to so many of you who give. And, you know, as we're about to celebrate the 250th anniversary of this country, the freedom to say Jesus over the airwaves, thank you, God, for that, right? And thank you to those of you who help make it possible every day. What a beautiful name, that name of Jesus. Here's Hillsong Worship on your encouraging WPER.

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That is Matt Maher because he lives on your encouraging WPER. And Teresa, it really does change everything that we have a living God who is ever present with us. You know, he's not a statue. He's not a figment of our imagination. He's a living God. And that, friend, is something to be excited about because that living God wants a relationship with you and I. And we can have that through Jesus. And I don't know where I'd be without Jesus. If you feel the same way, then this song is for you. This is Peter Burton on Your Encouraging WPER.

0: and sometimes his jokes are actually funny. He's your dad, and we're celebrating him this Father's Day at Your Encouraging WPER. 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

0: life feels off course, there's always a way back. A way back to God. 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A way back to real connections. 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
1: Should have been long gone now, yeah. Shouldn't be living.

Boy, he makes it so easy to sing along with him. That's Bay Turner with Somebody's Praying on Your Encouraging WPER. I'm Teresa. You know what I love is that sometimes there are people praying for you that you don't even realize, which is a real blessing. Other times you know they're praying for you, which is still a blessing. But I really want to encourage you, if you have ever experienced the gift of prayer, somebody praying for you, might you consider giving that gift today? Or any time that you have the opportunity, if you go to our website, WPER.org, we have a prayer wall there. And honestly, it is so simple. If you go there and you just read a couple of the prayer requests and pray for them, there's a little box that you check. You just click the button and they get an anonymous email that says somebody prayed for you today. And you know what? That message might come at just the right moment. They needed to know somebody was lifting up their prayer request to God with them, for them. And so whether you need prayer or whether you'd like to give the gift of prayer, you can leave your prayer request at WPER.org or pray for others. And along the way, let's count the blessings we've got. If you got 10 seconds to count some today, it'll turn your day around. This is Seth Schleter on Your Encouraging WPER.

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I'd run out of numbers.

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0: safe.
1: Sometimes a reset is as simple as sitting back down around the table with the people who still matter. You're encouraging WPER.

That's Jamie McDonald, Left It in the River on your encouraging WPER. Hey, I'm Teresa. Well, we are really excited. We've had some diapers coming into the WPER studios. However, I want to let you know this. A couple locations that we've heard from say that they have not received very many diapers. And what we want is every location within the WPER listening area to have an abundance. Whatever family comes in who expresses a need. And first of all, you have to know for a lot of people, that is very hard to ask for help. And so what we want is when they do come and ask for help, saying it would be very helpful if I could get a pack of diapers or some wipes or a couple pack of diapers. Maybe they have more than one child in diapers, which is hard. But if we, the collective WPER listening family, could come together and make sure that these pregnancy resource centers have diapers for whatever family comes in, what a gift that would be. And I always encourage you to picture the face of that little one being all happy in a dry diaper. Or maybe picture a parent just with a sigh of relief knowing that there's been some help given. If you'd like to be a part of that, even if it's just shipping some diapers directly to a facility, you can find out all the details, all the different locations at WPER.org. But we're wrapping this up on Father's Day weekend. So hopefully you can step in and do something before that date so we can make sure that there are just diapers galore at each of these places. Again, the details are at WPER.org.

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0: What a beautiful song there from Cade Thompson. That's what the cross is for. Hi there, I'm Teresa. I'm counting down the days. It's still too many for my two hands before both of my kids will be coming home over Father's Day weekend. And that's just a joy to my heart. And it's a reunion that my husband's side of the family has every year on this weekend. It would have also been his birthday. And my daughter-in-law, her father's birthday is also this year landing on Father's Day itself. So for all those reasons, they're coming up. And I've got to tell you, once it gets to be 10 days, I don't know if I can stand it, but we're getting close. And this mama, I don't know. There's really nothing that makes me happier than getting to be with both of my kids and their family at the same time. And so you better know this girl's getting excited. Right now it's I Am They with Scars.
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1: I struggle with depression and anxiety and PTSD. When I find myself going downhill, I turn on the radio and you're the only station I listen to. I am.

0: That's Aaron Schust, My Savior, My God, on your encouraging WPER. Hey, I'm Teresa. You know, I have been trying to start some new things. And, you know, whenever you step out to do a new pattern, a new habit, it's not easy. It's a challenge. I know many of you know exactly what I'm talking about. But for whatever reason, I feel like the Lord, well, I say whatever reason, I've really been praying that he would help make it easy. And so far, I will tell you what, just this week, he has made it easy. I've actually found joy in changing up my habit or pattern or whatever, and making more things at home and getting up a little bit earlier and spending a little more time before I ever leave the house, making sure I've got, you know, a connection with God, a word from God, something. Normally I'd always pray, but this time it's just going a little bit deeper. But it is, I don't know, I'm really thankful. So I just want to encourage you, if you're also having trouble making some changes or shifting up the pattern or the routine, ask God for help. He'll give it to you.
1: Making well with my soul. Don't let me face this loneliness alone. Making well with my soul. I need a peace that only heaven.

0: in 2023, I get a phone call. One of my two daughters that was baptized with me, that she had lost her 26-year struggle with her mental health. It was tough. She went home before me. That's what happened. It's not God taking her from me, you know. And if it wasn't for PER playing the songs, I don't know that I would have been prepared for that moment when it happened. I'm not sure where my heart would have been during that time. And it brings me extra close to my daughter and God when I hear those songs instead of pushing me away.
1: God is creating stories through your encouraging WPER.
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Ain't no way, ain't no how he will fail me now. That's Jamie McDonald on your encouraging WPER. Hey, I'm Teresa. What a beautiful, beautiful week it has been. I'm telling you what, I am one of those people who are solar powered, so this is beautiful for me. when the sun's not shining, it's like, oh my goodness. But I want to take every chance I can get. I still wish that we could figure out a way to broadcast WPER from outside. I would do it in front of the beach. I would do it out in the lawn. I would do it. But thank God I have a window. But I'm telling you, for those of you who get to be out and about more often, treasure that, enjoy it. And we've got beautiful weather this weekend as well. So if you're solar powered like me, it's a good, good week, good weekend. Here's Zach Williams, Old Church Choir, on your encouraging WPER. This-

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1: 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I love the radio station. I play it in my car. It means a lot just hearing the stories and the testimony. So thank you so much for what you guys do.

Man, I'll tell you what, that song is so powerful. I was listening to it even in the middle of the night. I woke up and that song was on and I was like, man, I'm so grateful. Because as you hear the lyrics, when it talks about Holy Spirit, we need like a mighty rushing wind, breathe on this. Some things have got to come alive again. Everything, every time you breathe on it, I can feel your fire falling and there's no shackle that you're not breaking loose. That's some good stuff right there. I'm so glad you tuned in today to be able to hear it. I'm Teresa. You're listening to your encouraging WPER, and this is Brandon Lake with Gratitude.

Ever hear a song on your encouraging WPER and think, I needed that today? 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

life feels like it's on pause, it might be time for a reset. The music on Your Encouraging WPER is here to help you renew, restore, and strengthen your faith.

Oh, great song from Zach Williams. Believe it or not, it was also Ben Fuller who helped him write that song. So that's a good tag team right there. Wait for me on your encouraging WPER. I'm Teresa. Well, Mercy Me is on the way, also Cochran and Company. Just a reminder, by the way, this weekend is one of the final weekends of our Virginia's largest diaper drive. And you might be thinking, I haven't bought diapers in years, or I've never bought diapers. Well, could you consider doing that if you're out and about this weekend? Picking up a pack of diapers for families that are struggling during this time. I think it's one of the simplest ways we can come alongside someone and say, here's a little help. And if you've ever needed help, you understand how hard it is to have to ask for it sometimes. But if you could, I would love to see this be one of the biggest weekends that there has ever been for diapers being ordered and shipped to different locations if you don't want to go directly to the place. All of the addresses for the various pregnancy centers throughout the region are at WPER.org, but you truly could make a huge difference just by picking up a pack of diapers or wipes. Some family's going to feel the relief, and some kid's going to have a bigger smile.

feeling when a song speaks to where you are? That doesn't have to end when you leave the car. The WPER app keeps encouragement with you all day long.

Chris Cochran and company, what grace can do on your encouraging WPER. I'm Teresa. Well, Matthew West is on the way with Don't Stop Praying. And, you know, I remember seeing this, I don't know, it was kind of like a little video where it showed this guy digging and digging and digging and digging and digging. And just one more swipe of that little axe. On the other side was one of the biggest diamonds. And he must have known that's what he was going after, but he got so tired and he gave up. If he'd have just went one more swipe, he would have seen the reality of what he had been hoping for, working for. And I really believe that that was an analogy for many of us that are praying. We stop praying because we haven't seen the answer yet. We don't see the results. Listen, how do you know that it's not one more time where you go to God with that situation in faith and you ask again? And there's a story in the Bible about you ask and keep on asking, knock and keep on knocking. And in fact, if you've asked so much, why not start praising? Start praising God. It's a form of prayer when you're praising Him for something that hasn't even happened yet because you've been praying about it. Don't stop praying. Don't stop praying. Breakthrough is closer than you think. Here's Chris Tomlin, How Great Is Our God, on your encouraging WPER.

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0: You sit at enough red lights each and every day as you commute. You think that red light therapy will be good enough for you, but apparently it's not.
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0: Red light therapy is becoming more and more popular, and now they have masks that you can buy.
2: Oh, sure. You know how like you always feel better when you go out into the sun?
0: Well, that's the thing. I'm a vitamin D. Let's get out in the sunshine as much as possible, but on days when it rains,
2: you don't get any
0: of
2: that.
0: If there's a way to get something that would help you, why not?
2: And the nice thing about red light therapy, you actually end up sleeping better.
0: I'm changing all the light bulbs in the house today.
1: Eric and Heather in the mornings on your encouraging WPER.

That's Casting Crowns, all because of mercy on your encouraging WPER. I'm Teresa. Well, I'm, you know, thrilled this weekend. I get to be with some friends and hang out and enjoy some time together. And what's really great about that is so many of us, especially in this group, are so busy. And I hate that word. I promise you, I hate that word. But it's true. When you try to get people together, it takes a minute to figure out everybody's schedule to see when it can happen. So when it all comes together, that's a beautiful thing. And I want to encourage you, there are some things we need to make time for. Push the other stuff off the schedule if you have to get together with friends or family. Make those moments. These are the moments that make life. Not whatever project or work or whatever it is you're doing. No, it's the time with friends and family. That should be a greater priority than just about anything other than our time with God.

0: reminds you to check the oil in your car. He gives you good advice. And sometimes his jokes are actually funny. He's your dad. And we're celebrating him this Father's Day at your encouraging WPER. Go to WPER.org right now. Share one piece of advice your dad gave that you still think about. It made you laugh or even shape who you are today. And he'll be entered to win a Yeti cooler package from Greentop, gift cards from the Texas Roadhouse in Glen Allen, and a 5-pack of tickets to a Fred Nats baseball game. Just go to WPER.org to get started as we celebrate your dad. Happy Father's Day from your encouraging WPER.
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0: I bet I'm not the only one. Who is my amen crew out there who are thankful that God meets us right in the valley, in the low place, and yet God's also with us on the mountaintop. But I'm thankful there's not a valley I've gone through in my life, and I've gone through a few, that God didn't meet me right there. He was always there. That's Tasha Layton's latest. I'm Teresa. Thank you for tuning in to Your Encouraging WPER. Happy Friday. Right now, a great reminder from Toby Mack about how faithful our God is. 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

if I had a walking playlist, that would be on it. Doesn't it just seem like it would be the perfect song to walk to? Like, you have to have a little extra pep in your step when you have that playing. It's Unspoken, Walk With Me on your encouraging WPER. I'm Teresa. Well, Mercy Me's coming up for you. Also, Peter Burton. But right now, Miss Lauren Daigle. This is Rescue on your encouraging WPER.

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1: 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It touches people's lives. It's important, and I appreciate all you do. So keep the music coming.

Well, thank God I'll never know. Peter Burton on You're Encouraging, WPER. I'm Teresa. You know, I was seeing this thing. I've got to go to the airport in a couple weeks and pick up my daughter. Actually, I've got to go to two different airports and pick up another person as well a few days before that. But when I pick up my daughter in D.C., I'm going to have my original exchange student with me. She is flying in to visit from Japan. And I thought, okay, if I take her with me to D.C. at the airport, shouldn't we do something in D.C.? You know, because she's here from another country. Why not let her see? And I noticed that there is a Japanese-American museum. That might be fun. We never did that when she was here. And then I saw the botanical gardens in D.C. And I thought, okay, maybe I could take her there because it's free. And then I thought, Lord, I don't know how to park up there. I don't know how to drive up there. So I was looking in like, oh, maybe there's this or that. And I saw, oh, there's a trolley. The trolley was $80 a person. I was like, no, I'd rather circle the city four or five times trying to find a parking place than pay $80 a person. No. Still working that plan out, but I can tell you what it doesn't include. Here's Phil Wickham. This is Amazing Grace on You're Encouraging, WPER.

0: If you believe in Christ, if you place your faith in Him as your only hope, you are a child of God. This means you have been born of God, as 1 John 5:1 tells us.
1: A moment with WPER chaplain Barnabas Piper.
0: Everyone who believes that Jesus is the Christ has been born of God, and everyone who loves the Father loves whoever has been born of Him. This is not a metaphor or a figure of speech. When we are awakened to the truths of the gospel and place our faith in Jesus, we have new life. We are born again, as Jesus explained to Nicodemus in John chapter 3. Now, this is such familiar language that we have lost the weirdness of it. But Nicodemus understood how unfathomably odd this is. "Can I enter a second time into my mother's womb?" he asks. Of course not. But by the power of Christ's work on the cross and the enlivening of the Holy Spirit, we are truly born again. In Christ, we are dead to sin and alive to God. We are crucified with Christ and we now walk in newness of life. All this is a description of new life in Christ, being born again as children of God. That is who and what you are today, Christian.
1: Author, speaker, Barnabas Piper is a pastor at Emmanuel Nashville. For his books and resources, visit WPER.org.
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Hey, I'm Teresa. Well, just a reminder, you still have an opportunity to get your dad registered for our Father's Day contest. Now, this can be your dad, it can be grandfather, uncle, someone who's been a mentor or a spiritual father in your life, that father figure in your life. You can enter them in to win a great prize for Father's Day. It's Yeti coolers from Green Top. It's gift cards to Texas Roadhouse. It's tickets to the Fred Nats ball game. All of that is the prize. And all you have to do to register them is go to WPER.org and tell us one piece of advice that your father or father figure gave you, and you'll automatically be registered. And that's what Sean did. Sean is doing this in honor of his dad, Wayne. And the one piece of advice that his dad gave him was, bravery is not the absence of fear. It's okay to be afraid. Said bravery is doing what must be done in spite of your fears. Wow, I love that. That's a great piece of advice. So now Sean has entered Wayne into the drawing. If you would like to nominate your dad or father figure for that Father's Day contest and prize, you can do it at WPER.org.

0: 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He gives you good advice. And sometimes his jokes are actually funny. He's your dad, and we're celebrating him this Father's Day at Your Encouraging WPER. 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
3: It's Crazy Money Day. Hi, I'm Chuck Bentley with My Money Life from Crown. In Mark chapter 14, we see a powerful picture of worship. Jesus was in Bethany reclining at a table in the home of Simon the leper when Mary approached him. She came with an alabaster jar of very expensive perfume. She broke it and poured the contents on his head. It was incredibly valuable, something that could have been sold for a large sum of money. Those around her didn't understand. Some even criticized her, calling it wasteful. But Jesus saw it differently. He called it beautiful. You see, true worship is about sacrifice. Romans 12:1 tells us to offer our lives as living sacrifices. And sometimes that means giving our very best, even when it costs us something very significant. Mary's act wasn't logical. It wasn't efficient. But it was deeply personal. It was an expression of love that said, Jesus, you're worth more than anything I have. She risked being misunderstood, even ridiculed, but her devotion to Christ outweighed her fear. Jesus responded by saying that her story would be remembered wherever the gospel is preached. It's a reminder that our actions, especially our acts of worship and generosity, have a lasting impact. In Matthew 25, Jesus says that what we do for others, we do for him. If we truly recognize who Christ is and all he's done, giving him our best is not a loss. It's our expression of worship because he is worth it all. Now, I'm excited to invite you to join us in Knoxville, Tennessee, September the 10th through the 12th. We want to celebrate all that God has done through Crown over the last 50 years. Learn more at crown.org/50 years.

isn't that such great, great news that it's not dependent upon how good we are or how many times we get it perfect or how many times we miss it. God's love is because he's good. God is good. And that is why he loves us. That's so good. You don't have to earn it, friend. But once you receive it, man, you want to do better. He just puts that in you.

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A way back to God. A way back to hope. A way back to real connections. 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

Carly and Taylor on Your Encouraging WPER. I am Dwayne. I was smelling something sweet earlier, and it took me a minute to figure out where it was coming from. It was almost as if it was following me around, and then I realized, oh yeah, it is the ladies that do the shopping around here, as is normally the case, because I don't think a man would have purchased hand soap for the bathroom that is warm vanilla and coconut milk. Yeah, the scent was coming from my hands after I washed them. I was mentioning that to Teresa. It's like, what is the deal with this coconut soap? And she said, what, do you want charcoal instead? Well, come to think of it, the shampoo I use at my house actually has charcoal in it. That's a very manly thing. Because, you know, I need my hands to be clean. I don't need them to smell like dessert. Who said

Mercy Me on your encouraging WPER. Hi, I'm Dwayne. There are dates on the calendar that just kind of stand out because they mean something special to you. Like this date for me, it is June 5th. It is my sister's birthday. Happy birthday, Claudine. I sent her a message early this morning and I said, happy birthday to my big sister. Well, my older sister. That much is true. My sister is just barely over 5 feet tall, so she's not my big sister, but my older sister, yes, absolutely. Happy birthday, Claudine. Love you. Praying for you. Here's Casting Crowns. You're encouraging WPER.

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1: It means a lot to our whole family. We all listen to it. Every one of us has been encouraged by you guys, and it's just a blessing to know that each morning we can listen to you guys as we're driving to work for school.

Chris Tomlin on your encouraging WPER. I am Dwayne. Been enjoying these lessons from Dad, these words of wisdom that your father shared with you as we're sharing these leading up to Father's Day in just a couple weeks. And a pretty nice prize pack tied in with this as well, including a Yeti cooler package from Green Top, a voucher to Texas Roadhouse in Glen Allen, and a 5-pack of tickets to see the Fredericksburg Nationals play some baseball. Oh, great things Dad can enjoy. If you'd like to enter, you can do that at our website, WPER.org. That's what Betty did. Betty from Spotsylvania is talking about her father, JT. She says, my father passed in 1995. Says, I was trying to think of something he might have said that helped me in life. He did say to take Spanish in school because I would probably use that more than any other language. I guess that was true. I looked up sayings on the internet from fathers that might help me remember something important. I didn't find anything that reminded me of something he might have said. He did, though, teach me to clean fish as well as to catch them. He taught me how to drive a manual transmission car, as well as how to paint and build things like a small sailboat. I guess what he taught me was more like life lessons than a phrase or saying. They have served me well, although I haven't cleaned fish in more than 50 years now. Happy Father's Day. Betty, thank you so much for sharing that. If you'd like to enter, share your lessons from Dad, WPER.org, or just text Dad to our studio line. We'll send you that link, 877-859-9737. WPER.

0: couple of years ago, and I went through some really hard times. I was really struggling with divorce. I found out I had cervical cancer. My mom had breast cancer. We didn't know where to turn or what to do. I had started a 30-day challenge on the radio station, and I haven't turned it back since. God has healed us, me and my mom both, and it has been a blessing every day since. We have just been so excited to continue the journey living through God.
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2: 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The Frednats have some unique hospitality areas in

That's new from Stars Go Dim on your encouraging WPER. I am Dwayne. Good afternoon. Just steps away from a weekend. Oh, getting so excited. Something that often happens on Friday afternoon. I love getting to do this, getting to share new music with you, songs that are brand new to WPER, and the ones we think will become your favorites very soon. This one, a brand new song from Jeremy Camp, a follow-up to his big hit from last year called No Survivors. This one's called Revival on your encouraging WPER.

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is Megan Woods on your encouraging WPER. I am Dwayne. Some may call it a feels-like temperature. Others will say a heat index. It's pretty much the same thing. It's what the temperature actually feels like when you add in the effect of the humidity. So far, we haven't had to deal with that. The humidity has been pretty much in control. In fact, even today, 90 for most of us, but so is that feels-like temperature, right about 90. That's probably going to change a bit as we head through the weekend. Certainly part of the first part of next week, too, is humidity comes back in. Low 90s expected tomorrow and Sunday. Quite a bit of sunshine for the weekend. And back into the 80s for Monday. Here's Casting Crowns.

Ever hear a song on your encouraging WPER and think, I needed that today? Now you can tell us. 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

You're encouraging WPER. While it's true that death and pain are part of life here on earth, there is a place that John saw and he wrote about in the book of Revelation. He wrote, "Then I saw a new heaven and a new earth, a place where they will be his people and God himself will be with them and be their God. He will wipe away every tear from their eyes. There will be no more death or mourning or crying or pain, for the old order of things has passed away." Now, there's a great reason to keep heaven on our minds. You're encouraging WPER.

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1: I've been listening ever since y'all started. It's very positive. You know, I've gone through a lot of stuff in the last year, so it's helped me get through a lot of stuff.

Jordan Feliz on your encouraging WPER. I am Dwayne. Anybody see the Northern Lights last night? There was a chance to see them, they said, here in Virginia yesterday and then again tonight. It's got to be one of my bucket list things. Would love to see the Aurora Borealis and the Northern Lights. Such a beautiful thing. Hopefully, I mean, a chance to see it without even leaving home. That would be pretty special. Take a look again tonight after sunset and before midnight, before the moon rises and kind of washes things out. Look to the north if you got a dark surroundings. I might see just a faint glimmer of light, even right here in Virginia. If you do see that with the naked eye, they say get out your phone, your camera phone, do a long exposure on a photo, and you may just show up. See some more beauty of God's amazing universe.

0: He reminds you to check the oil in your car. He gives you good advice. And sometimes his jokes are actually funny. He's your dad, and we're celebrating him this Father's Day at your encouraging WPER. 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

It's Tarian and CeCe Winans on your encouraging WPER. I am Dwayne. I love getting to share new music with you. Got another new song to WPER that we think will become one of your favorites very soon. It's from an artist that brought us some great songs over the past few years, like God, Turn It Around, and No Fear, and his song right before this one called The Way. This is brand new from John Reddick. This one's called Holding On. Praise God.

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0: In Isaiah 43:19, God says, "Behold, I am doing a new thing." That's a powerful promise of renewal. It's time to reset your faith as God creates new paths for your life. You're encouraging WPER.
1: Should have been long gone now, yeah. Should damn be living.

What a great feeling it is to know that somebody's praying for me. It's Bay Turner on your encouraging WPER. Do you want to feel that feeling? You post a prayer need on the prayer wall at WPER.org. Others can see that. Click that little button that says, I prayed for this. You'll get that notification. What a feeling that would be, knowing someone's praying for you. WPER.org. Hey, welcome to the weekend. Hope it's a fantastic one for you, filled with all the things and people you love the most. And you're encouraging WPER.

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That's Phil Wickham on Your Encouraging WPER. I am Dwayne. Well, there's a lot to be said about the impact of smartphones on our society at large, but there's probably a lot of us would agree that one thing we do enjoy about the fact that we have cameras in our pockets is be able to capture images and memories so easily. I know there's so many more pictures of my kids growing up than there was of me growing up, so many years ago, just because of the availability and the simplicity of capturing those moments. If you've got a photo that you'd like to save for posterity, like, you know, a few hundred years, you can submit your photo for the semi-quincentennial time capsule. They're burying this time capsule on July 4th this year, the 250th anniversary of our country. And this time capsule is set to be opened in another 250 years, which, in case you're curious, that would be 2276. Oh, yeah, none of us will be around then. But just imagine that picture you take could be seen by someone in 250 years. The website says whether it represents and captures everyday life, natural landscapes, historic places, community events, local traditions, work, recreation, or moments that reflect the moments around across the Virginia Commonwealth, that's what they're looking for. You can submit your photo by a week from today for consideration. Here's Francesca Battistelli on Your Encouraging WPER. Yeah.

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1: As you plan vacation, do what my friend does. 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
1: I can see that. No matter how good they look online.
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1: It's a reason they're cheap.
3: Yeah, right.
1: The other one, no dining out at a restaurant that you can have.
3: Oh, my word.
1: Where you live already.
3: Yes!
1: Because there's always unique places.
3: Oh, sure.
1: And when you're away, try those unique. I mean,
3: try it. Like, even if it's a drive-through or a little dive or
1: exactly.
3: a diner.
1: And you talk to enough people wherever you're staying.
3: Oh, yeah.
1: They'll tell you the good places.
3: Right.
0: Eric and Heather in the mornings on your encouraging WPER.

That's Big Daddy Weave on your encouraging WPER. I'm Dwayne. Well, Sweet Lily often stops by the WPER studios. She brings her grandmother, Bertha. Well, today was a very special day as they also brought Lily's little sister, Elsie, just 3 years old. Wow, is Elsie a talker, too? 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

0: reminds you to check the oil in your car. 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

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The music on Your Encouraging WPER is here to help you renew, restore, and strengthen your faith.

Andrew Rip on your encouraging WPER. I am Dwayne. Good afternoon. Excited to share some more new music with you, a song that's brand new to WPER and one we think will become one of your favorites very soon. This one from Jeremy Camp. He said he was inspired to write this song as friends were sharing some great stories of what God is doing on campuses and among young people and large groups and such, revival breaking out. He said, continuing to pray for revival to happen. But he said, you know, often the way it happens is not necessarily in large groups, but it starts with me. Lord, let revival begin there.

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1: 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Thank you for everything you do.

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Jamie McDonald on Your Encouraging WPER. I am Dwayne. Well, Father's Day is just a couple of weeks away, and as a dad myself, hint, hint, I love sharing these dad stories, these lessons from dad, words of wisdom that dad has shared, and a pretty nice prize pack connected with this as well. You could win a Yeti cooler package from Green Top in Glen Allen, also a voucher to Texas Roadhouse in Glen Allen, and a 5-pack of tickets to see the Fredericksburg Nationals play some baseball. Nice, fun things for dad to do. Here's Valerie from Powhatan. She entered. She wanted to talk about her dad, Clifford. Valerie says, "My father always said to never give up. To eat an elephant, it's just one bite at a time. You've got this." Thank you so much for sharing that, Valerie. If you'd like to enter your father, you can do that through the website, WPER.org. If you've been

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Sidewalk Profits on your encouraging WPER. I am Dwayne. It's that time of the week that all the anticipation is there, the excitement over what's about to happen, and all the plans just kind of laid out in front of you. We're still just beginning the weekend. If you've got some fun weekend plans with the people you love the most, just looking forward to that. You got WPER on your radio, too. Nice soundtrack for whatever you got going on this weekend. And more sunshine than clouds, it looks like, weather-wise. Temperatures maybe a few degrees warmer tomorrow and Sunday into the low 90s for most of us, and you start to feel some of that humidity coming in. It is June.

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0: Jeremy Camp on your encouraging WPER. I am Dwayne. There's certain days on the calendar that just kind of stand out to you. It represents something special in your life. Well, June 5th is one of those dates because it's my sister's birthday. Happy birthday, Claudine. Sent her a message earlier this morning saying, happy birthday to my big sister. Well, my older sister. See, I can't really call her my big sister because she's just a pinch over 5 feet tall. But my older sister for sure. Happy birthday. I love you. Praying for you. And when I talked to her earlier today, she hadn't yet had cake. So I'm hoping by now some cake has been had. Happy birthday. Here's Mercy Me, WPER.
1: Me?

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Hi, I'm Dwayne. I love getting to share new music with you. Got a brand new song that you'll be hearing more of soon on WPER. I think it's going to become one of your favorites very soon as well. From a man who's had a pretty nice string of big songs lately, like God Turn It Around and No Fear and The Way. This is brand new from John Reddick. It's called Holding On. Praise God on WPER. Yeah.

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0: 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Just take a listen.
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